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People are asking Billy Gibbons, particularly after Frank Beer passed away, why ZZ Top is still a thing. Why is he still touring as ZZ Top, given he's the only original member left? Billy says that ZZ Top's at a very interesting place right now, but its legacy is solidified. You couldn't bust it up with a sledgehammer. Billy's got a lot to say on this subject, by the way. You can check it out. We've got an article on our website on the Breaking Rock news page at 977ZOW.com.

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0: 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My name is Clint in the Bill's Heating Studio. Coming up at 9 o'clock, it's the Ninth School of Rock. Happened on this date in 1965, a young band walked into the studio to record some demos, and a couple of months later would be one of the biggest bands in America. I'll tell you all about it at 9, the Ninth School of Rock. 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
4: 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If you're stranded with engine trouble or a flat or whatever, you need a tow, you call Kyle's. 574-514-8682. September 2nd, 1965. A young Los Angeles band was about to become one of rock's most influential groups. On September 2nd, Jim Morrison, Ray Manzarek, and their early bandmates recorded 6 demos at the World Pacific Jazz Studios. Among them were songs that would later become Doors classics, including Hello, I Love You, Summer's Almost Gone, Moonlight Drive, and Into the Night. At the time, the band wasn't even called The Doors, and guitarist Robbie Krieger hadn't even joined the band yet. Soon afterwards, Morrison suggested the name The Doors, inspired by Aldous Huxley's book, The Doors of Perception. Huxley, in turn, borrowed the phrase from William Blake's The Marriage of Heaven and Hell. In just a few months, The Doors would begin their transformation from an unknown L.A. band into rock and roll legends. It's The Doors on 97.7 ZOW. Class is dismissed.

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McUltra, AC/DC pre-show tailgate party happening Friday, starts at 3 o'clock. Tap House on the Edge, 3 to 6 before the concert at Notre Dame Stadium. 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You could win a couple of tickets to the show if you're lucky. 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

0: Michiana's only classic rock station, 97.7 ZOW. It's Clint in the Bill's Heating Studio, September 2nd, heading up into Labor Day weekend. On the classic rock calendar, it was this date in 1989 that Ozzy Osbourne was charged with threatening to kill his wife, Sharon. Ozzy was released on condition that he immediately go to rehab, which he did. Case was later dropped when the couple decided to reconcile. Now, all the way back in 1968, Jimi Hendrix Experience released a cover of the Bob Dylan song, All Along the Watchtower. They released that 9 months after Dylan released his version of it. Dylan said he preferred the Jimi Hendrix version. Born on this date, 1946, Billy Preston. Born in 1951, Mick Kaminsky of the Electric Light Orchestra. And born in 1957, Steve Porcaro of Toto.
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It's Jody Woods about 8:15. She's got VIP passes to the McUltra tailgate party. 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

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Boston going to be releasing a 50th anniversary edition of their debut album. Actually came out 50 years ago this year, but they're not going to release it until early 2027. 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

0: 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It's Clint in the Bills Heating Studio. 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
4: Rumors spreading around. United takes the town. 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

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Good morning. Thanks for waking up to rock with me, Jody Woods. You got to make your plans to go check out the AC/DC Power Up Pop-Up. Now, doors open over there today at noon, and it will be open until 9 p.m. Lots of cool stuff to go check out. It is open to all ages. Free to get in there at the AC/DC Power Up Pop-Up. You'll find it at the Bend Lounge right here in South Bend. And as a matter of fact, I'm going to be out there today from 1:30 to 4. So come and see me because I'll have merch to give away and some AC/DC tickets to go see them at Notre Dame. So don't miss your chance to win tickets to the show. I'll be in downtown South Bend at the Bend Lounge from 1:30 to 4 this afternoon at the AC/DC Power Up Pop-Up event. I definitely want to see you out there. Come get your chance to win tickets with ZOW.

0: 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Preview night for that AC/DC Power Up pop-up happening at the Bend Lounge. Go check out the photos. The cutest kid in the photo that I got a picture with last night. All right. South Bend Cubs pulling it off last night, barely squeaking out that win with a final score of 4-3. They almost let them come back in the very, I want to say the ninth inning. It was last minute. But thank goodness they pulled off the win. Now they are back at it over there at four wins filled. Cedar Rapids Colonels is who they are playing. First pitch will happen at 7:05 tonight. Gates opening up over there at 6 p.m. And it is International Cabernet Day, so you can raise a glass with the South Bend Cubs today. Also, a Thirsty Thursday, so $3 sodas and beers, all the good stuff over there at Four Winds Field. So go check it out. Last homestand of the season. I cannot believe that baseball season is almost over, but here we are. So go see the Cubs tonight at Four Winds Field and enjoy some baseball before it is all done for the season. Don't forget, playoffs does start next week, so there is that. But go out to Four Winds Field and have some fun tonight and try that opponent dog. So good. So good. 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
0: A heat advisory in effect until 8 p.m. tonight. We can't catch a break on this. That is for the entire area. Once again, the feel-like temps today will be close to 100. Still hot and humid as we start out, mostly sunny here for our Thursday. And then later on this afternoon and evening, we'll see some scattered showers and storms. There are some severe storms possible in the overnight hours as our lows drop down to 73. Friday starts out with some rain, but highs in the mid-80s for tomorrow. Things are looking pretty good for that AC/DC concert. So there's the good news for you. Good morning to Jim, who I met last night. And he's probably heading to work this morning in Goshen, where it's currently 76.
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0: Green Day on Michiana's only classic rock station, 97.7 ZOW. Thanks for waking up to rock with me. I'm Jody on your Thursday. Do you remember Jimothy the raccoon, the short-spined raccoon? He went viral not too long ago. Well, he just brought $20,000 to a 13-year-old girl. So that girl's name is Abby, and she actually went to a Seattle Mariners game where they were handing out 20,000 promotional rookie cards featuring Jimothy the raccoon. Well, Abby randomly scored an ultra-rare, one-of-a-kind gold parallel version of the card, which apparently everybody at the ballpark wanted, including the Mariners pitcher who showed interest in this card. Abby and her family ended up deciding to put the card up on eBay. That started a bidding war, and it sold for $20,000, which they're saying they put straight into Abby's college fund. 20 grand for a card with a raccoon on it. Let that sink in on your Thursday. 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

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Tomorrow is the day. Time to have some fun at the Mick Ultra AC/DC pre-show tailgate party happening at Tap House on the Edge. 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They are going to be playing live music. Always a good time. And don't forget, your last chance to get your hands on a pair of tickets to go see AC/DC at Notre Dame Stadium with ZOW. Buddy, you're a

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I've got some food news for you. You know I love some food, and we're going to talk about it right after Rush on 97.7 ZOW. Good morning.

0: 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Happy Thursday. Thank you for waking up to rock with me, Jody. Getting closer to that weekend. Now, Sonic has launched a new drink line, and they've coined a new phrase called hot 'em. I like it. It is definitely hot, that's for sure. So this limited-time fall-inspired beverage menu will cool you off with this hot weather that's going on. So they've got a cherry pie made with Coke. That's cherry and vanilla flavors with sweet cream mixed into Coca-Cola and then topped with a cherry. Sounds delicious. 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So definitely going to need to try all of these out, and a great way to beat the heat. I'm always looking for new food items, something to keep me on my toes and my belly full. That's for sure. I don't know if my belly will be full off of drinks, but you can get food and you got to have something to wash it down with. So definitely making a plan to stop at Sonic. There's one just not too far from here, right in South Bend by the radio station. So I will definitely take that. It is Michiana's only classic rock station, 97.7 ZOW. Taking a look at your weather right after this. I'll let you know what it's going to be like for that AC/DC concert tomorrow.
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14: A heat advisory is in effect today until 8 p.m. tonight. So that is for the entire area. Once again, those feel like temperatures going to be close to 100. Still very hot and humid for our Thursday. Now we'll start out mostly sunny, and then later on this afternoon and into the evening hours, we will see scattered showers and storms possible. Severe storms are possible in the overnight hours as lows drop down to 73. Friday, though, starting out with some rain, but then things will take a turn. Highs in the mid-80s, and it's looking really good for that AC/DC concert. So good news there. Currently in, I'm going to go to Goshen again. Why not? Let's do it. Right. Well, if my computer will work. It's currently 76 in Goshen.
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0: KPP on Michiana's only classic rock station, 97.7 ZOW. Good morning. Thanks for waking up to rock with me on your Thursday. I'm Jody. Notre Dame is kicking off its season in high-profile style. They're going to be at Green Bay's legendary Lambeau Field against Wisconsin on Sunday. Now, Marcus Freeman wants his players to soak in the experience of stepping onto one of football's most iconic stages. However, once that initial awe wears off, it's straight down to work as Notre Dame looks to set the physical tone and overcome week one depth chart challenges. Looking to lock in a victory for the Shamrock Series opener this year. Notre Dame and Wisconsin, like I said, Sunday, September 6th. That game starts at 6:30 and it will air live, 6:30 p.m. and it will air live on NBC and Peacock.
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0: Rod Stewart on Michiana's only classic rock station, 97.7 ZOW. I'm Jody. Thanks for waking up to rock with me on your Thursday. Cannot wait. Tomorrow is the day AC/DC will be at Notre Dame Stadium. Come and hang out with us at Tap House on the Edge in South Bend. We're going to get it all started tomorrow at 3 p.m. talking about the Mick Ultra AC/DC pre-show tailgate party. Live music from the band Zero. You don't want to miss that. It's always a ton of fun. Of course, food and drink available for purchase. It is open to the public and free to get in at Tap House on the Edge. So no excuses. I want to see you tomorrow out there with us at 3 p.m. And right now, let's do it. Let's play for a pair of VIP passes. And you say, wait a minute, it's free to get in. Well, yes, it is. But these VIP passes are going to include free drink tickets and a really cool limited edition exclusive ZOW concert koozie. I posted a video of that on our Facebook page, so you can check that out. But I'm looking for caller number 9 right now, so let's just go to it. 574-247-2192. That's 574-247-2192. 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
0: All right, a heat advisory is in effect today. That's in place until 8 p.m. tonight for the entire area. Once again, feel like temps will be close to 100. Still very hot and humid for our Thursday. We cannot catch a break. We'll start out mostly sunny here, and then later on this afternoon and evening, we'll see some scattered showers and storms move in. There are some severe storms possible in the overnight hours as our lows drop down to 70. Friday, though, starting out with rain and then looking pretty good. We'll see highs in the mid-80s, and that AC/DC concert should be nice and dry. So good news there. Right now in South Bend, it is 76.
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0: AC/DC right there on ZOW, and we are going to be rocking with them in Notre Dame Stadium tomorrow. Can't believe it's here already. So, Brian in Mishawaka, you want to play AC/DC or Jody?
1: Okay.
0: Let's get to it. Here's your first line. Hot like fire, loud like thunder. Yeah, playing my guitar tonight. Is that AC/DC or Jody?
1: I'm going to go with Jody. I've never heard that.
0: Yes, yes, yes. That is Jody. So we are on the right track, Brian. You got to get 3 out of 5. Here's your next line. If you want to be a star of stage and screen, look out. It's rough and mean. AC/DC or Jody?
1: That's definitely AC/DC.
0: You're definitely right. You need one more and those VIP tickets are yours. Here's your next line. Going down, party time. My friends are going to be there too. Yeah. AC/DC or Jody?
1: I know that one. That's AC/DC.
0: No fooling you. You're absolutely right. And those VIP tickets are yours, Brian. Mm-hmm. We'll see you tomorrow at Tap House on the Edge for that Mick Ultra AC/DC pre-show tailgate party. 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

0: Michiana's only classic rock station in 97.7 ZOW. Thanks for waking up to rock with me. I am Jody Woods. Now, happy Thursday. We are getting closer to that weekend, and this is a pretty cool story. So, Alex Van Halen has been knighted. It is one of the Netherlands' highest civilian honors. It's the Knight in the Order of the Netherlands Lion, bestowed by the king. So he took part in a royal declaration, and here's actually what he had to say about the whole thing.
1: I'm very grateful. I think institutions like this are important in people's lives because it adds a dignity and a gravity to what we do. Whether it's actually deserved or not, that's another question. But, you know, we can live up to it. That's the whole thing. You got to have something to live up to.
0: Good advice. Gotta have something to live up to. Now, Alex is 73. The ceremony actually took place in the city where he and his brother Eddie spent part of their childhood before moving to the U.S. But that's pretty cool. So congrats to him. We're gonna come back with Foreigner right after this on Classic Rock 97.7 ZOW.
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Coming up is the Job and Career Expo. That's happening at the Elkhart Moose Lodge off of County Road 6 in just a few weeks. 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

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Remember Jimothy, the short-spined raccoon? He is back in the news and bringing in the money. You're not going to believe how much, but I'll tell you all about it right after Van Halen on 97.7 ZOW.

0: Michiana's only classic rock station, 97.7 ZOW. I'm Jody. Thanks for waking up to rock with me on your Thursday. Now, not that long ago, the raccoon Jimothy went viral. So he also just brought $20,000 to a 13-year-old. Now, this girl named Abby went to a Seattle Mariners ball game where they handed out promotional rookie cards featuring Jimothy. But Abby got lucky and randomly scored one of the ultra-rare, one-of-a-kind gold parallel versions of that card. So everyone in the stadium was giving her offers trying to get this back from her. Even the Mariners pitcher was interested in the Jimothy rookie card. But Abby and her family decided to keep the card and then put it up on eBay, which turned into a bidding war. It just sold for $20,000, which they're saying went straight to Abby's college fund. So that's good news, but 20 grand for a baseball card with a raccoon on it. Let that sink in on your Thursday. It is 97.7 ZOW. We'll take a look at your weather right after this.
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0: Well, there is a heat advisory in effect until 8 p.m. tonight. That's for the entire area. And once again, our temps are going to feel like 100 for our Thursday. Still very hot and humid. Now, we are starting out mostly sunny. Later on this afternoon and evening, we'll see some scattered showers and storms. Some severe storms are possible in the overnight hours as our lows will drop down to about 73. As for Friday, we're going to start out with some rain, but then things are looking pretty good. Highs in the mid-80s for that AC/DC concert. Right now in Argus, it is 79.
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Billy Idol on Michiana's only classic rock station, 97.7 ZOW. The South Bend Cubs are back at it. They pulled down another win last night. Barely 4-3 was the final score over there at Four Winds Field. Now tonight is International Cabernet Day, so you can check that out and buy special tickets for that. Also, Thirsty Thursday and Tri-Campus College Night over there at Four Winds Field. So check out the South Bend Cubs as they take on the Cedar Rapids Colonels. It's the final homestand of the season. 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

0: That is Nirvana on Michiana's only classic rock station, 97.7 ZOW. Thanks for waking up to rock with me. I am Jody, and about to get out of here because Brad King is taking over, and here he is.
1: Hello.
0: Good morning.
1: Good morning.
0: How are you?
1: I'm good. How are you?
0: I'm good. I'm hanging in there. I had a lot of fun last night at that AC/DC Power Up pop-up.
1: It is really cool.
0: Super cool.
1: Yeah.
0: The instruments that were used on stage, I mean, they've got the merch there, lots of cool stuff.
1: Yeah, I mean, there is a ton of merch. Like, if you are into merch, if that's your thing, and you are an AC/DC fan, and you want t-shirts or hats or Monopoly games, you know, bobbleheads, whatever, like, they've got it all there.
0: Got it all, yep.
1: And the exclusive Notre Dame poster really sweet looking. You can go to our Facebook page, we got pictures of all that stuff up.
0: Yeah.
1: But even if you're not into the merch, even if you don't really want to buy anything, there's just a lot of cool stuff to see and a lot of cool, like, photo opportunities. They've got the cannon right out front. And this, by the way, this is all going on at the Bend Lounge.
0: Right there downtown, South Bend.
1: Mm-hmm. Just, like, down the street from Morris. But they've got the Hell's Bell. They've got a replica Angus guitar that you can pick up and play and take a picture with and potentially win at, like, the end of the tour. Like, you can register to win that as well. So, and then, like, there's just, they've got tables and stuff and a bar there, so you can just
0: some food.
1: Yeah,
0: yeah.
1: They've got food. Like,
0: all the
1: you
0: good
1: can
0: stuff.
1: Hang
0: yeah.
1: out and just, like, we were all
0: the
1: hanging out.
0: The music was playing so loud. We were jamming last. It was a lot of fun.
1: Yeah, but, like, we were, you know, hanging out and talking with other folks and other AC/DC fans and stuff. So, and it's free to go in. It's all ages. So go check it out.
0: That's what I was just gonna say. I was like, as good as all of that is, I think the best part might be that it's free to get in and go check it all out. So here's the other thing. I will be out there today. I'm going to stop down there at 1:30 and I'll be there until 4. So I'll have chances for you to win as well, including tickets to go see AC/DC at Notre Dame tomorrow. So come and see me today down there at the Bend Lounge for that AC/DC Power Up pop-up and get registered to win with Classic Rock 97.7 ZOW. 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

0: 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Got a pair of tickets for Jimmy Vaughn coming to the Blue Gate Performing Arts Center in Shipshawana. Looking for caller number 9. Hello.
1: Hello.
0: Hi, who's this?
1: This is Gabby. Am I caller 9?
0: Hey, you are caller number 9.
1: Oh, awesome.
0: You got the tickets for Jimmy Vaughn September 9th at the Blue Gate in Shipshawana.
1: All right.
0: Congratulations. Tell everybody who just made you a winner.
1: 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Thank you.

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Come on, 60? 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

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Jody will be there later today, starting at 1:30. 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

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So we are still under a heat advisory, although today, not as bad as it was yesterday. High of 91. Tomorrow, there is a chance of some rain in the morning, possibly late tomorrow night. So let's keep our fingers crossed that that rain stays away during the concert and during the tailgate party. Right now, it's Metallica, Enter Sandman, 97.7 ZOW.

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Well, we are, the final countdown is on for the unofficial end of summer, Labor Day. It's this Monday. It's almost here. But we're going to go out with a bang, our final summer block party of the year, and it's going to be a four-day summer block party weekend. We'll kick it off at 3 o'clock tomorrow and go all the way through Monday night on ZOW.

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It is the final home weekend for the South Bend Cubs. Actually, just the final regular season games for the South Bend Cubs. They are at Four Winds Field through Sunday. 2:05 on Sunday, the last game of the regular season. Now, they're going to have at least two playoff games, and at least one of those games will be at home on September 10th. 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

Michiana's number one classic rock station, 97.7 ZOW, Stones and Beast of Burden. I was telling a coworker a funny story yesterday about, as I, and hey, no joke.

0: judgment. You know, you do whatever you want to do when you go to a concert, as long as you're not hurting anybody else around you. But I said, I never understood the thought process behind just getting completely annihilated, just completely wasted at a concert. And then you pass out and you don't see any of the show. First time I saw the Stones back in 97, I think it was, Soldier Field in Chicago. There was a guy 2 rows in front of us. The whole, as soon as they took the stage, the whole time, he's screaming, Beast of Burden! Play Beast of Burden! And he was throwing them back. You know, he was pretty well lit up by the opening act. Sure enough, the Stones play Beast of Burden kind of towards the end of the set, and this dude is completely passed out. Missed the song that he was screaming for the whole night. So if you're going to AC/DC tomorrow, don't be that guy. Brad King here. Coming up, got the You Call It Request Show, 574-247-2192. 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

0: Rock 97.7 ZOWACDC, the Jack. Maybe they will play that one tomorrow night at Notre Dame. Barry texting in for that one. He said he is going to be there, rain or shine or highway to hell. Fingers crossed that it's just shine tomorrow. 574-247-2192. You can text in your request. 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Hello.
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1: 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You don't have to stay up right into the night.
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0: Michiana's number one classic rock station, 97.7 ZOW, Steve Earle. Copperhead Road, hey, it's Brad King. I got time to squeeze in maybe one more request for the You Call It request show. Don't forget, you can head on over to the Bend Lounge, downtown South Bend, just right down the block from the Morris. Jody is on her way there. 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

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Jody is out there right now giving you a chance to win tickets for tomorrow night's show. 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

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Heart, Crazy on You. Hey, it's Brad King. That is just about going to do it for me. Frank Gasco is in next. He's got Chew at Chew from Steely Dan. And don't forget, Jody is out right now.

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2: 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Let's do this. I am hanging out in downtown South Bend at the Bend Lounge. That is where you'll find me, right here on Michigan Street, just a little bit down from the Morris. Come on out, because it is free to get in to the AC/DC Power Up Pop-Up Shop. 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So come and see me. I will be here until 4 p.m., and I do have some merch to give away. Oh, and I know you really want those AC/DC tickets for their show in Notre Dame Stadium. I've got two pairs to give away, so come on down and get signed up for those. 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I will be here until 4 p.m. Doors are open until 9 p.m. tonight here at the Bend Lounge in downtown South Bend. So come on out and have some fun on a Thursday night. 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
4: 97.7 ZOW, Frank Gasco here in the Bills Heating Studio. It is Thursday, one day closer to AC/DC. Those guys are going to take over Notre Dame Stadium tomorrow night. Got to get through the day first, though. I've got your Goshen Floor Mart 2-2 for you right now, featuring Steely Dan. It was unfortunately on this day in 2017 that Walter Becker, co-founder and guitarist for Steely Dan, passed away at age 67. My old school right now, 97.7 ZOW.

97.7 ZOW, Frank Gasco here in the Bills Heating Studio, celebrating the life of Walter Becker. We lost him on this day back in 2017, passing away at the age of 67. That's just a really young age to me. It doesn't sit very well. However, things like this happen, and at least they leave us with a legacy and incredible music like those two tracks right there. Really in the years and my old school. Again, from Steely Dan. It's all brought to you by the Goshen Floor Mart. If you're looking for that certain type of flooring, maybe you can't find it anywhere else. Maybe you're looking for a deal. They've got everything you will need for your commercial or your residence. 97.7 ZOW's Goshen Floor Mart. 202.

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1: All right, let's do it. 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I'm hanging out at the Bend Lounge. Now, I'm only going to be here until 4 p.m., and yes, I am giving merch away the entire time that I'm here. So if you want to get your hands on some AC/DC merch, well, then you got to come and see me here at the AC/DC Power Up Pop-Up Shop. 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Come on in and check out all of the great stuff they have here, including instruments that were played on stage. They've got Angus's schoolboy uniform. You can take all the photos you want. And like I said, get entered to win merch. Plus, I've got AC/DC tickets. In fact, two pairs of tickets that I am giving away here today. 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So I'll see you very soon at the Bend Lounge. 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
1: Hey there, happy Thursday. 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You'll see the classic rock 97.7 DOW car outside. And I've got a friend here with me today, the one and only Rod Morgan in the building. So, Rod, I've got lots of merch here to give away. 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

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On the bright side, that means the pools will be closing soon, and we can all stop sucking in our guts. 97.7 DOW. All right, look.

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Tomorrow, going to bring on a free beer Friday. 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
1: Hey there, it is Jody on Classic Rock 97.7 ZOW. Happy Thursday. We're having a blast and you are missing out. So come on out. 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Plus, I've got merch that I'm giving away. So if you come on down and put your name in the box, you have a chance to win here today. Now, I'm only here until 4 p.m., so you got to get out here before then. And yes, I do have a pair of AC/DC tickets up for grabs. Come on out, get entered to win. We will find that winner here at 4 p.m. The Bend Lounge is where you're going to find me, right on Michigan Street. You'll see the Classic Rock 97.7 ZOW vehicle outside. So come on in here till 4, and I've got Rod Morgan with me. He is eyeballing some of this great merch. So, Rod, what would you take home today?
2: 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So this AC/DC suitcase is looking mighty nice.
1: 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I like it a lot. So we'll see if I give it away or maybe I keep it for myself. No, I'm teasing. I'm definitely giving away. Come see me here at the Bend Lounge on Michigan Street. Only here till 4. So we'll see you very soon with Jody and Rod Morgan on Classic Rock 97.7 ZOW.
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available right now. You can head on over to Ticketmaster.com. Pick yourself up those. Those were just released, I believe, the end of last week. So it makes it a little bit more affordable for you. I know it's going to be crazy traffic. The parking is going to be insane, but it's AC/DC, man. This is going to be one of the biggest shows South Bend has ever seen. You can't miss it. 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
1: Hey there, happy Friday. A little bit of time left to come on down and see me here at the ACDC Power Up Pop-Up Shop. You're going to find me at the Bend Lounge right here on Michigan Street. Now, the doors here are open until 9 p.m. tonight, and you definitely want to come out here and check it out. They've got food, they've got drinks, they've got merch, all kinds of good stuff for you to look at, including Angus's schoolboy uniform. There's all kinds of photo ops as well, but you got to come on out to the ACDC Power Up Pop-Up. That's the place to go, and if you get here before 4 o'clock, you still got some time to enter to win some ACDC concert tickets. We're going to give them away here in the next few minutes, and a couple more rounds of live ACDC or Jody for some merch. So come and see me here at the Bend Lounge in downtown South Bend. Going to be taking off at 4, so come on out and see us. ACDC Power Up Pop-Up Shop tonight. It's open until 9 p.m., and then they will open up the doors again tomorrow, 11 to 6. It is free to get in to the Power Up Pop-Up here at the Bend Lounge. 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All ages are welcome and free to come and check it out. So you definitely don't want to miss out on seeing what they have here. We're having a great time, and I would love you to be here, but you got to get here before 4 p.m. It is Jody on Classic Rock 97.7 ZOW.
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Jody has wrapped things up and is on her way back to the station from the Power Up pop-up event there in downtown South Bend at the Bend Lounge. However, you can attend up until 9 p.m. tonight. They've got exclusive AC/DC merch right there inside. Also got some stage use props, one of Angus's costumes, and his SD guitar you can take a picture with. It's 97.7 ZOW.

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My goodness, it is hot out there, so please stay hydrated. Don't have much more of this to go. They're saying this may be the last day of such extreme heat, so just stay safe. We don't have much time to go. 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

97.7 ZOW, Frank Gasco here in the Bills Heating Studio. One that you should know well is about to play in your speakers right now from Collective Soul at Shine on Michiana's number one classic rock station, 97.7 ZOW.

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Goshen High School going home early today. They let out at 12:30 due to the heat and part of the AC system breaking. Man, I got to talk to Brad about our AC. Maybe I can get out of here an hour early. 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

97.7 ZOW, Frank Gasco here in the Bills Heating Studio. Weatherman saying this was the last hot, humid day we're going to have. Things looking well for the AC/DC show tomorrow night at Notre Dame Stadium. 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You can also head on over to the Bend Lounge for the Power Up pop-up event they've got going on inside. 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

0: 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Got to call it a day. Got a big one tomorrow, man. We've got our tailgate party coming up starting at 3 p.m. We have got AC/DC in South Bend tomorrow night. 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Now, we are going to be at Tap House on the Edge from 3 to 6 p.m. tomorrow. It's all brought to you by the losses of Chet Zawalik, Mick Ultra. Also got the Plumbers and Pipefitters, Local 172, and Gage Auto helping put all that on for you. 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